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1: Mire, tenemos en la línea a Ryan Factu. 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Así que vamos a saludarlo. Good morning, Mr. Factu. Thank you very much for your time today at Caracol Radio.
2: Thank you for having me.
1: Let's begin by asking you, do you understand why is it that Joan Sebastian Guerrero was shot instead of stopped during this operation?
2: Well, we're still gathering the details, and this is being handled both by local authorities as well as the federal authorities in terms of investigation. And we're hoping to have those answers about why this incident occurred, why lethal force was used. But I think what's most important here is this is yet another incident in the United States in which ICE is responsible for using lethal force and a person losing their life as a result of their interaction with ICE. And what we've also learned over the last 24 hours is that this gentleman, one of our neighbors, I live just a few blocks from where this occurred. What we've learned is he was not the target of the ICE operation, and so what's even more disheartening or infuriating about this operation, about this incident, is that this young man was not supposed to be interacting with ICE at all today, yesterday.
3: Pues nos dice que todavía están reuniendo los detalles, tanto las autoridades locales y federales que están a cargo de la investigación, para tener una respuesta sobre lo ocurrido, por qué se usó la fuerza letal en este caso. 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
1: 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Y yo quiero preguntarle al representante qué sabe él de esto. Mr. Fexio, there's been a lot of rumors, speculations, or comments being done. First thing was that his young girl, 3-year-old, that she was nearby when the shooting occurred, and then also that after that he was shot, when ICE agents are bringing him out of the vehicle, they are putting handcuffs in an already shot man. Do you know any of these details to be true or not?
2: Well, again, the federal and state authorities have not confirmed those details. However, I've certainly seen and heard from friends and neighbors in the area who have confirmed those details that this young man's daughter and wife were nearby as this incident occurred. My understanding is that his daughter is only 3 years old, and I think we, as a community, are heartbroken that not only was someone's life taken, but someone's husband and father is no longer with us, and that's very painful. My understanding from watching a video of the incident is that after being removed from the vehicle, agents do proceed to handcuff Juan.
3: Pues nos dice que de nuevo las autoridades.